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1: After I'd come back from the military, I'd made up my mind that I was going to get back into music, and that was going to be it. I was either going to make it or die trying. And I was working construction, working for my uncle during the day, and I used to work at Montgomery Ward's. I was a carpenter. I used to help build bridges. Whatever kind of work I needed to do, I did. And then at nighttime, I would play music. And it was with this band, and there was this after-hours club in Dickinson, Texas, called Cedar Oaks Club. Now, after hours, everybody would go there. And this woman liked our band, the owner's wife. She said, but she liked country music. So the only way I was ever going to get hired there was to learn some country songs. First country song I ever sang was Statue of a Fool by Jack Green. And I really fell in love with that song. Never dreamed I'd even meet Jack Green, let alone be his friend later on in life. And then from that song, Statue of a Fool, we learned some other country songs. And I said, you know, there's something to this stuff, man. And people were digging it. So I got to play rock and roll, rhythm and blues, and country music. So I had the best of both worlds.

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0: 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So good. It's gonna tear the house down, rebuild it, then tear it down again.
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1: How cheerfully he seems to grin.
0: This is Hank.

0: Ronnie Milson.
1: In the very beginning, I grew up in the Smoky Mountains of western North Carolina in Robbinsville, right up against Knoxville, Tennessee, on country and bluegrass, hillbilly. From there, I went to state school for the blind in Raleigh, North Carolina, where I was introduced when I was seven years old, to that strange form of music they call classical music. I studied violin at seven and piano. I started studying piano when I was eight, guitar and cello and woodwinds. I did have a lot of training in music during this period. So during this period, I was studying classical music. Then at the same time, during the 50s, I was listening and playing rock music after school. After getting out of high school into college, playing more rock and pop music and country music. So it's always been...

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It's tuned in on the minivan and on my porch. And I just love all of the old songs, the country songs.

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Someday, someone might say you were responsible. But today, you're just listening to this Hank.

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Liar's Pants actually did catch fire. 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

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And I just love all of the old songs, the country songs.

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1: 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It's Fire Hazard. 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

0: We could go on, but the point is, we play more of the Legends of Country than anyone else. Hank FM. This next Hankathon is packed with so many great country hits. It's going to be wilder than your grandma after three beers.
1: Me and grandma time to drink.
0: Hey, buckle up, everybody. 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

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And I thought, oh, she'll be back, till she turned around and pointed at the wall and said,

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1: I always said if I ever quit having fun, I'm just going to stay at the house.
2: Mm-hmm.
1: And it got to where the band was bickering amongst themselves, and money wasn't good enough to keep you going on the road, plus send money back home to take care of the bills. So I quit and decided to get out of it for a while, get my head back straight. And I went to work for Walmart as a remodel supervisor. And then one day I got a phone call from a guy that heard me 10 years ago in Lafayette, Louisiana, a place called Cowboys. And he asked if I would send a picture and a tape, and I did. And he brought it over to Jim Dowell, who is now in management. He took it over to Mercury Records, to Harold Shedd and Buddy Cannon. And about a month later, by that time, I was doing a store in Florida. They arranged for me to fly up there and do a showcase. And the next morning, we went to Harold Shedd's office down at Mercury talking record deal.
2: That's
1: I just
2: great.
1: Got lucky.

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Hank is here to chew bubble gum and hit play on another Hankathon. And it's all out of bubble gum. Oh, wait, found some.

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0: For this next non

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You turned on the radio, and them sad old songs coming out of them speakers was solid country gold. 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
1: 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What happens after this next Hit Pack Hank thought? We'll beat that horse when we get to it. 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
1: There's no less love in this town. You know, the ones that are here to change the girls to boys do. And it was nothing to do. 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I didn't realize that. So there's something about Nashville that I wanted to be here, but I knew the time wasn't right. And one of the big things was my wife, Cindy, which wasn't my wife yet. So I went back and got married, and I came out here with her, and it was like, you know, I can do anything with her.

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2: The TV9 First Alert forecast. Mostly sunny, hot, humid, and breezy today with a high in the lower 90s. Slight chance of storms tonight will drop to the mid-70s. Thursday and Friday, partly cloudy, muggy with some isolated storms possible. Highs in low 90s, lows in the mid-70s. Saturday, slight chance of storms with a high around 90. Sunday, a little cooler. The slight chance of storms in upper 80s. From the TV9 Weather Lab, I'm Justin Roberts on 107.3 Hank FM.

0: time once again to go deep into the Hank Music Vault. 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
1: Well, the first thing I tell them is it's country, traditional country music. So if you don't like traditional country music, you might not like the Tracy Bird Show. But it's fun. You know, I love to interact with the crowd. I love to talk to them. I love to hear requests yelled out. I got a great band that we can pretty much play whatever you yell out that you want to hear. And we just try to keep it loose and let the music kind of speak for itself. I've been doing it a few years now, so I think we got pretty good at it.

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1: Americans have seemingly always wanted to connect our nation from coast to coast. Carl Fisher was an early auto enthusiast. He was one of the investors in the Indianapolis Motor Speedway. He dreamed of a transcontinental highway. His theory was that the popularity of automobiles was dependent on having quality roads. So if there were good roads, he thought more people would drive cars. In a short time, he had raised $1 million in funding for the highway. On July 1, 1913, the Lincoln Highway Association was created to procure the establishment of a continuous improved highway from the Atlantic to the Pacific, open to lawful traffic of all description without toll charges. Their mission was to get the highway built and then promote it. Ultimately, the highway would run from Times Square in New York City to Lincoln Park in San Francisco. In Iowa, the highway ran through Clinton, Belle Plaine, Marshalltown, Boone, and Missouri Valley. Soon, highways were numbered instead of named, and the route of the Lincoln Highway essentially became U.S. Highway 30. But the grassroots movement to get Americans excited about a transcontinental highway started with the creation of the Lincoln Highway Association on this date in 1913. And that's Iowa Almanac for July 1st. I'm Jeff Stein.
0: And remember, always be kind to people. You never know who has a jacuzzi or who might play another nonstop hit-packed Hank of

0: nothing can stop Hank on his mission to take over the world.
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12: The TV9 First Alert forecast. Mostly sunny, hot, humid, and breezy today with a high in the lower 90s. Slight chance of storms tonight will drop to the mid-70s. Thursday and Friday, partly cloudy, muggy with some isolated storms possible. Highs in low 90s, lows in the mid-70s. Saturday, slight chance of storms with a high around 90. Sunday, a little cooler. A slight chance of storms in upper 80s. From the TV9 Weather Lab, I'm Justin Roberts on 107.3 Hank FM.

Okay, so if Hank had to describe himself in three words, it'd be lazy. 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
11: The TV9 First Alert forecast. Mostly sunny, hot, humid, and breezy today with a high in the lower 90s. Slight chance of storms tonight will drop to the mid-70s. Thursday and Friday, partly cloudy, muggy with some isolated storms possible. Highs in low 90s, lows in the mid-70s. Saturday, slight chance of storms with a high around 90. Sunday, a little cooler. The slight chance of storms in upper 80s. From the TV9 Weather Lab, I'm Justin Roberts on 107.3 Hank FM.

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13: The TV9 First Alert forecast. Mostly sunny, hot, humid, and breezy today with a high in the lower 90s. Slight chance of storms tonight will drop to the mid-70s. Thursday and Friday, partly cloudy, muggy with some isolated storms possible. Highs in low 90s, lows in the mid-70s. Saturday, slight chance of storms with a high around 90. Sunday, a little cooler. A slight chance of storms in upper 80s. From the TV9 Weather Lab, I'm Justin Roberts on 107.3 Hank FM.

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1: 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And small town, one red light type scene. And I went to Dallas, Texas when I was 10, and for the first time I heard R&B music.

was rolling wheels and shifting gears round that Jersey turnpike. Barney stopped me with his gun 10 minutes after midnight. Said, sir, you broke the limit in his rusty old truck. I don't know about that accent, son. This word

0: way.
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2: 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On Tuesday, USDA published both the planted acreage and quarterly grain stocks reports. We will hear the details from commodity broker Greg McBride of Allendale next.
3: When Tarspot showed up, Sky Scout was already on it. Before widespread reports, before it was making headlines, before many growers even knew it was there. That's what happens when your fields are being monitored throughout the season. Sky Scout from Landis Cooperative helps identify disease pressure, crop stress, and other yield-threatening issues early, giving you the information you need to make timely decisions. Because the earlier you know, the more options you have. 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
2: Commodity broker Greg McBride of Allendale says there are only slight adjustments to the corn acres in the planted acreage report compared to the March planting intentions report.
4: Corn acres came in 5,000 acres above the March estimate, 95.343 million acres. Expectation was actually for a cut of 300 to 350,000 acres. So really no change on the corn side of things. It's not going to change anything from a production standpoint. So what we'll be watching for would be when the USDA eventually does make adjustments to yield. And last year they didn't make any adjustments to yield until we got to that August report. So nothing major to discuss on the corn side of things.
2: McBride says the soybean acreage number was mostly in line with pre-report estimates within the industry.
4: On the soybean side of things, it was pretty well as expected, 85.365 million acres now. That was just under the pre-report estimate by 4,000 acres. So they pretty well threw a dart and hit the bullseye on that.
2: He details the adjustments to the numbers in the quarterly grain stocks report as well.
4: The quarterly grain stocks was actually kind of interesting here. So no major craziness out of soybeans. They were at 1.061 billion bushels. That was 15 million bushels higher than what the average guess was. So kind of hit the nail on the head there. Corn coming in about 115 million bushels below the average guess. That is going to be friendly.
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13: The TV9 First Alert forecast. Mostly sunny, hot, humid, and breezy today with a high in the lower 90s. Slight chance of storms tonight will drop to the mid-70s. Thursday and Friday, partly cloudy, muggy with some isolated storms possible. Highs in low 90s, lows in the mid-70s. Saturday, slight chance of storms with a high around 90. Sunday, a little cooler. A slight chance of storms in upper 80s. From the TV9 Weather Lab, I'm Justin Roberts on 107.3 Hank FM.

0: in the legends of country. And try not to imagine his ears with tiny mouths. That just freaks me out. 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
7: The TV9 First Alert forecast. Mostly sunny, hot, humid, and breezy today with a high in the lower 90s. Slight chance of storms tonight will drop to the mid-70s. Thursday and Friday, partly cloudy, muggy with some isolated storms possible. Highs in low 90s, lows in the mid-70s. Saturday, slight chance of storms with a high around 90. Sunday, a little cooler. The slight chance of storms in upper 80s. From the TV9 Weather Lab, I'm Justin Roberts on 107.3 Hank FM.

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1: Certainly am a country-based artist, Herb. 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
7: The TV9 First Alert forecast. Mostly sunny, hot, humid, and breezy today with a high in the lower 90s. Slight chance of storms tonight will drop to the mid-70s. Thursday and Friday, partly cloudy, muggy with some isolated storms possible. Highs in the low 90s, lows in the mid-70s. Saturday, slight chance of storms with a high around 90. Sunday, a little cooler. The slight chance of storms in upper 80s. From the TV9 Weather Lab, I'm Justin Roberts on 107.3 Hank FM.

got so. 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
1: This is the World of Agriculture on the Iowa Agribusiness Radio Network. I'm Thierry Gidey. As a result of recent pseudo-rabies detection in Iowa, Mexico closed its border to U.S. pork offal products for more than a month. We'll have more right after this.
2: Rod Stewart.
3: Will I see you tonight?
2: A special evening with the icon. A night of hit. After hit. After hit. 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
1: According to U.S. Meat Export Federation estimates, since its implementation, the closure has cost U.S. exporters roughly $7 million per week. Although some offal shipments to Mexico have resumed, restrictions on products from Iowa and Texas remain in place. USMEF Mexico Trade Manager Rigoberto Trevino highlighted the importance of pork offal and variety meats for Mexican cuisine.
4: Pork offals and variety meats are very important in the Mexican market. Most of the times when you talk about variety meats, the answer is going to be always tacos. So carnitas are very important in Mexico. For example, pork snout, pork ear, pork stomach, etc.
1: According to Trevino, the limited availability of U.S. pork offal product is frustrating not only U.S. exporters, but also Mexican retailers, restaurants, and consumers.
4: They are very frustrated, not only the Mexican customers, also the American exporters, because they want to get the product into Mexico, and the prices are getting really high. And for example, just giving an example, pork uterus, the domestic supply is not enough in Mexico, so they have to import product from the U.S. They cannot import product from the U.S. right now, so the prices can be double for this kind of cuts.
1: For more information, visit usmef.org. 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
7: The KCRG TV9 First Alert Forecast. Mostly sunny, hot, and muggy for the rest of the day, with a high near 90. Winds are out of the south at 10 to 20. Slight chance for a few storms late tonight, with a low near 72. Winds are out of the south at 10 to 20. Partly cloudy, warm and muggy tomorrow, with a slight chance of storms and a high near 88. I'm TV9 First Alert Storm Team meteorologist A.J. 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
1: I've always been afraid of getting married because so many people get divorced, and I thought, you know, I wanted to have children and I wanted the picket fence, but it just didn't work out for me. And I had to get over that. And but I wanted my children. They were all planned and prayed for. And I got three of the best kids in the world. I'm very proud of them.

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8: The KCRG TV 9 First Alert Forecast. Mostly sunny, hot, and muggy for the rest of the day, with a high near 90. Winds are out of the south at 10 to 20. Slight chance for a few storms late tonight, with a low near 72. Winds are out of the south at 10 to 20. Partly cloudy, warm, and muggy tomorrow, with a slight chance of storms and a high near 88. I'm TV9 First Alert Storm Team meteorologist A.J. 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
1: It's easy to fall into, you know, you're a rock star, you know, you sort of, there's a part of you that feels like that's what you're supposed to do. So I think that it takes a little bit of growing up to get past that. 5 years ago, and a lot of things professionally were going on in my life, personally were going on in my life, I was using that more as a crutch to get past some of those things instead of dealing with them. And so I thought that that could be dangerous, because the further you got away from dealing with things and sort of blunted it with alcohol or drugs or whatever you're using, the harder it was going to be to deal with it in the long run.

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10: The KCRG TV9 First Alert Forecast. Mostly sunny, hot, and muggy for the rest of the day with a high near 90. Winds are out of the south at 10 to 20. Slight chance for a few storms late tonight with a low near 72. Winds are out of the south at 10 to 20. Partly cloudy, warm and muggy tomorrow with a slight chance of storms and a high near 88. I'm TV9 First Alert Storm Team meteorologist AJ Rickman on 107.3 Hank FM.

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9: The KCRG TV9 First Alert Forecast. Mostly sunny, hot, and muggy for the rest of the day with a high near 90. Winds are out of the south at 10 to 20. Slight chance for a few storms late tonight with a low near 72. Winds are out of the south at 10 to 20. Partly cloudy, warm, and muggy tomorrow with a slight chance of storms and a high near 88. I'm TV9 First Alert Storm Team meteorologist A.J. 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
8: The KCRG TV9 First Alert Forecast. Mostly sunny, hot, and muggy for the rest of the day with a high near 90. Winds are out of the south at 10 to 20. Slight chance for a few storms late tonight with a low near 72. Winds are out of the south at 10 to 20. Partly cloudy, warm, and muggy tomorrow with a slight chance of storms and a high near 88. I'm TV9 First Alert Storm Team Meteorologist A.J. 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
1: I hate to say it, but I have a bad temper too. Well, I keep it under control, but when I need to be firm, it's usually with people that work for me and maybe that don't do their job right or something. I mean, I'm easy to work for. 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But every now and then, I don't have any rules, you know. 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
8: The KCRG TV9 First Alert Forecast. Mostly sunny, hot, and muggy for the rest of the day with a high near 90. Winds are out of the south at 10 to 20. Slight chance for a few storms late tonight with a low near 72. Winds are out of the south at 10 to 20. Partly cloudy, warm, and muggy tomorrow with a slight chance of storms and a high near 88. I'm TV9 First Alert Storm Team meteorologist A.J. 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
1: Well, it's the way I grew up, I guess. My dad is a rancher, and growing up, he taught school and ranched. And when his dad, my grandfather, passed away, then he started, you know, taking care of the ranch and taking my brother and I along with him, helping. So that's pretty much the way we spent our summers and a lot of weekends too growing up. So it's just something that I always did and just kind of fell in love with it back then. It's hard to say what I'd be doing today, you know, if I wasn't doing this, if this hadn't happened for me. But it would probably be something to do with ranching. Because when I'm roping or out at the ranch, I really don't think about it unless I get a

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